0: Upstairs, 1-1.
1: Can I get an incident number, please?
0: 11167.
1: Thank you.

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I'll be adding notes.

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I added two CDLs. 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

0: 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Standby for an aircraft hazard, standby, Hollister Air Base. Respond on eastbound 1830.
1: Five units responding to the airport for further. This is a request by CAL FIRE advising a airplane with damage was trying to land at the airport at 1828 hours. They did advise it did land, and the request has to continue to evaluate at 1830.
2: 9205.
1: 9205, go ahead.
2: Confirming. The aircraft is safely on the ground.
1: Affirm, and their duty captain is still requesting us to respond.

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0: 24, as a precautionary measure, Tanker 86 has sustained body damage. Break. Engine 1783 Monterey, aircraft is safely on the ground but responding as a precautionary measure.
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I believe it's Tanker 86. 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

0: Hollister into 13's at scene. One CAL FIRE aircraft on its wheels on the ground in its parking spot. We'll be out checking on injuries, if any.
1: On scene, one CAL FIRE aircraft on its wheels on the ground in its parking spot and out checking on injuries at 1834.

0: Hollister 9205 is on scene. 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
0: 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I copied the traffic of apparatus clearing. 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

0: Foster 3-2, clear for Edge. Frank Victor Tom 280 on a gray Civic.
1: Yep. 9 Frank Victor Tom 280 is code 4 and expired October of 25. It's a 2020 Honda 4-door. Registered to a Abigail Peralta, address off of McCloskey, rip on file 10-6-25.
0: I copy. I'll be traffic 4th and Salad.

0: Pulsar 3-2, clear for DL wants permission on 1 by DL. Yellow 756-4664.
1: I copy you, driver Jeremy Hernandez, born in 04, code 4, valid DL, corrective lenses, negative probation.
0: I copy, I'm code 4, on the site.
1: 1912.

0: Alright, house up there, 6-3, local top up.
1: 6-3,
0: Monterey. Monterey, Copter 6-3, release from the Santa incident, returning to base with the 1923 ETA.
1: Copies at 1918 positive AFS.

0: 3 Hollister 3-1 to cover, a loiter detail on Prospect.
1: 3-1.
0: Address is going to be 998 Prospect Avenue, 998 Prospect, Casas East Park and Hawkins Street, in front of apartment number 32. We've got two different callers advising there's a homeless subject pulled into the driveway. Looks like they're preparing to camp out overnight. Associated vehicle is going to be a gray older sedan with an unknown plate. Subject's at HMA in his 30s, dark shirt and red pants. No weapon seen.
1: Copy.

0: that there's another caller saying that there's now a neighbor outside yelling at the male. The male is still inside of his vehicle. It's actually going to be a blue Lincoln. California plate of 2 Edward Lincoln, Tom 174. It's Quebec code 4 and very expired in 2015 to a Royston or Virginia Lewis. Address up in Cushman.
1: Copy. Just confirming the vehicle left.
0: Confirm. Vehicle left. DOT on Prospect.
1: Copy. I'll advise on cover. Thank you.
0: Break 3-1, I'll shake there.
2: 3-1.

0: 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I just passed by through Prospect, the vehicle's UTO.
1: Copy, pass by on Prospect, vehicle's UTO.

0: Ulster 33. You copy, you can clear units. George 45.
1: Hollister back. I'm sending you a landline threat detail.
0: Copy.

0: 34, Hollister. We're sending you a welfare check off of Old Airline Highway. There's no prior medicals there. It's for an 81-year-old that is not answering their phone. Looking at priors, only one medical, but it was for a 26-year-old female. Nothing recent.
1: Copy. You can stack that on V Traffic, Enterprise, and Joseph Lane on two electronic dirt bikes.
0: Enterprise and Joseph on two dirt bikes.
1: Looks like they're continuing toward Oak Creek.
0: Sailor to yield.

0: 34 Hollister, confirm. Are you in a failure to yield?
1: I have one stop, one took off eastbound. If you can send 130 to see if you can find us on a glass device wearing glass clothing.
0: 130 is en route to you. The other one took off black e-bike southbound.
2: Southbound, on what road?
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1: I'm not sure, possibly.
0: Copy, break. Follow, sir. 130. I'll be traffic with two on a black e-bike, Mimosa, Monroe.
2: Monroe.

9205, the unit's responding to Santa Ana Road. We have one RP advising it might be 50 yards in size, being half the size of a football field. Neighbor had a workshop and was using a grinder which started the fire. People did evacuate from the area. We're getting multiple callers now and unknown if any power.

0: 9205, the unit's responding to Santa Ana Road. We have one RP advising it might be 50 yards in size, standing half the size of a football field. Neighbor had a workshop and was using a grinder which started the fire. People did evacuate from the area. We're getting multiple callers now and unknown if any power lines are involved.
1: Hollister 9205. 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

0: 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We start the wildland fire 1593 Santa Ana Road. That's 1593 Santa Ana Road. Cross the Hunting Hummingbird in Daffodil Drive at 1830.
1: Copy. Were you wearing like a black do-rag?
2: I'm not sure. Possibly.

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0: 205 Ultra, responding to the Y-line fire a little bit further. RRB's advising this is going to be between Hummingbird Lane and Santa Ana Court. Sitting access is going to be off Hummingbird.
1: 9205, Captain.
2: Engine 70, electrical hazard, 1458 Cannon Road across the Brown Road and Anza Road. Acknowledge life safety hazard when en route, Monterey 1940.

0: Copy. I'm seeing 1 acre burning grass fire rate of spread, one structure immediately threatened, which is 1693 Santa Ana. First arriving engine to mitigate that and establishing Santa Ana IC at 1942.
1: What's your final location?
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0: Copy, 1942.

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1: Kelly, 9205, go ahead.
0: 9205 is on scene. We got about a 1 acre burning in grass, moderate rate of spread. We got one structure immediately threatened, 1693 Santa Ana. If we can have the first arriving engine mitigate that. We'll be establishing Santa Ana IC.

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0: 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Type 3.

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Mutual aid request for the City of Hollister for a vegetation fire in the area of 1593 Santa Ana Road, 1593 Santa Ana, across the Hummingbird Lane and Daffodil Drive. Respond on eastbound, 1948.

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0: 4. I copied it was you, but you were scratchy. Repeat.
1: Can I get a rotation? Are you clear to run a red by then?
0: Red.
1: Charles Tom Lincoln 5500 Roberts 000072.
2: Hollister, engine 1783, is that thing?

City Hall Servitrans. He's born in 07, he's come back code 4, valid DL, corrective lenses, negative M1 endorsement. He's also on local probation for 487 C. Charles, negative search listed. Republican, just confirm me a copy.

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1: 6-0-5, Monterey.
0: Ultra City's making good progress on the fire. Be putting up UAS 407, 400 feet and below. Advise if any aircraft are assigned to this incident.
1: Negative, there's no aircraft.

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1: 70. County Roads is out here taking care of the tree now. Should be about 15, 20 minutes, and roadway's looking clear.
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1: Subject camping detail, it's going to be in Brown Valley.

Hollister 31 out, 2, code 4. 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Double S, Padilla, Medrano, Paul, Adam, David, Ida, Lincoln, Lincoln, Adam. Second last, Mary, Edward, David, Robert, Adam, Nora, Ocean. First of Marcos, 5-19-2010.

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0: This is code 4, negative ID match, but he is on local probation for 242. 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

0: 130 Hall, Trebek.
1: Good.
0: Down here in the miscellaneous, it says chem test, controlled substances, curfew with no time listed. And he's going to non-associate with the last of Gonzales.
1: Copy.

0: Hollister 31, I'll be traffic stop Powell Street and Salem Street. It's going to be a customized plate. Tom Ocean Robert Sam 69.
1: Plate Tom Ocean Robert Sam 69 is code 4 and current through next month. 69 GMC pickup to Hector Pena, address up on Walnut Lane. And I copied Sally, what was your cross?
0: I'll be on Walnut Lane.

Alistair 3-1. It's going to be 3-2 on the stop, and the pending harassment detail, you can beat info, please.

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0: Hollister. 33, can I get the incident number, please?
1: 33, the incident number is 11173, 111173.
2: Stand by. They said they'll take them.

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1: I copy, I'm code 4.

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1: Engine 13.
0: It's code 4. The phone flew out of the car. I get a crash. You can cancel.
1: 13 copies in service.

0: to Tampa. For that, Linfo at the SO, did they need contact or they just passing it along?
1: She wasn't sure either. She just said it was a new procedure to let you know it was happening.
0: Copy. Can you send me the welfare check? I'll be in route.
1: It does look like the RP had called back to cancel. Do you want me to close it out?
0: Okay, affirm.

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1: 9 King Robert Boyd, 248, code 1 current through next year, 2024 Chevy 4-door to Ma Valenzuela, address of Powell Street.
0: I copy, thank you.
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0: Hollister 134, traffic next to McDonald's on airline.
1: Airline, go ahead.
0: 05915 Nora 3 is going to be a white GMC pickup truck.

Your plate 05915 North 3, code 4 in current through August, 2020 GMC pickup to Leonardo Camacho, address off of Salton Avenue.

Engine 4686, the company 31 medical in a vehicle, northbound Highway 101 at Central Avenue. It's going to be for a blue Jeep Cherokee, respond on east, 1 Air 249.

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1: 4605 Monterey.
0: UAS 406 or 407 operations are complete. 4605 available return. Battalion 4605, clear the Santa Ana incident.
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0: All stairs, 3-2. I just passed through Halo Street and South Street. Negative flag down.
1: That RP's calling back in. It looks like he's now in front of the Vets building off of San Benito. We're going through translation.
0: I copy.

0: call, sir. 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It's possible he's on a bicycle. He's pinging San Benito Street going towards 6th Street. He's difficult to get information from.
1: I copy.

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1: We don't have another bilingual and our phones are ringing. Can I connect you to him?
2: 32, 8 first.

0: 31, hold, so I'm going to attach you to 32. The subject's at San Benito and 6th Street. So far, the call taker was only able to get that he was rambling and mentioned a gun. So I don't know. Still getting further.
1: 31. All 63 is

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0: 31 Hollister, are you with him?
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0: 2 Halter, you're still unreadable. Break 3-1 or 3-3, are you able to copy?
1: Negative, I'm in the area circulating.
0: Last you said was he was UTL at once.
2: Halter 3-2, gonna be on 356th Street.
0: With 1 356th Street.
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Fire's controlled. All fire units are clear and available. 9205 is clear and available as well. We're going to terminate command. 145.

32. Confirm by name and date of birth. Seth Lopez with a Z. First of Jorge, George, Ocean Robert, George Edwards. Date of birth 11-11-2006-06.

0: 131 to cover family 415 Willow Drive. Willow Drive, 203 Willow, cross of Buena Vista Road and Central Avenue. The RP's dad versus the grandmother and the RP was physical at one point, trying to get them to separate. The dad's intoxicated. No weapons.
1: 3-2.

0: 31 just to update. The data has since left in a vehicle, black Mercedes sedan. RP's working on a plate from Pryor's. Dad's Mario Sanchez. We're working on running him out.
1: 3-2.

Hollister engine 644. 644, go ahead. Hollister engine 644 is back in quarters. You can release a soft coverage if you haven't already.

0: two Hollister units responding to Willow Drive. We were able to find from priors, RP confirmed that the vehicle he left in is a black Mercedes sedan, license plate of 9 X-ray Mary X-ray 298, unknown DOT.
1: Thank you.

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1: Me 111, 88, 111, 88.

Hall 3 units, be aware for a reckless driver in the area of the 3400 block of Airline Highway. Across the Fairview Enterprise for a vehicle that was doing burnouts, nearly caused a TC. There's an unknown color smaller sedan. It was last seen continuing northbound Airline approximately 6 ago. CSP has the information. Hall 3 is clear at 2231.

0: sir, if you could break in 3-2 to cover a welfare check target on the airline.
1: 3-3.
0: 1790 Airline Highway crosses Sunset Drive and Plaza Drive in front of the target. The X-ray appears to be 11-5. Been going in and out of her car yelling. Still getting further.
1: 3-3.

0: 32. Descriptions at HSA 50s, 5'4", medium build with dark hair, blue long sleeve top, light colored pants. Her vehicle is going to be a smaller blue SUV. Negative contact for the RP. Nothing further.
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0: 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Nine, Tom King Frank, 863, the black sedan.
1: 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The release of liability to a Luis Tapia address out of Watsonville.
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1: 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It's a 03 Mercedes 4-door registered to Sammy Roberto. 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
0: Both Amber Garrett, born in 89, and Edgar Cortez, born in 83, code 4, valid DLs, times 2, and negative probation, times 2.
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1: 31.
0: 33. San Felipe Road crossed on Maple Street and San Benito Street at the Quick Stop. RPE went into the store, and while being rung up, the female employee was slurring her words and swaying. I think she may be possibly intoxicated or 11-5 WFA in her 30s. Unknown if medical is needed. Nothing further.

Following you just responded, part of strike team 9170 Charlie to Santa Barbara to the foot hill incident, defying 1708, engine 1772, engine 1775, engine 1783, engine 1784, engine 1785. 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

following units respond as part of Strike Team 9170 Charlie to Santa Barbara for the Foothill incident. 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

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Hold all personnel from rank of firefighter 1 to BC. 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

0: 2 in effect on Oscar 4. Hold all personnel from rank of firefighter 1 to BC for A and B personnel till 1200 hours. 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
1: On the side of the road, 4th and Graft. 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
0: Do you have a description of the subject we're looking for?
1: The driver was an unknown race. It looks like female, 40s to 50s. 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
0: Copy. We're at scene. Appears to just be sleeping. We're going to try to make contact.

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1: One, three.
0: This is going to be an 867 industrial. It's the auto line collision. Sounds like an ex-employee's there trying to take tools.

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1: One one, you're up.
0: DL-1, stick on by DL.
1: You're up.
0: Yellow.
1: You're coming in real low volume. I think I might have heard it. Is this supposed to come back to Alaska Avila?
0: Negative.
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1: 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I copy yellow 610-4273.
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0: 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It's valid to a Mr. Amaya Oriano out of Salinas.
1: 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Can I get a red check?

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0: Tone 1, stand by for the state of the unit and when weekly quick call test. On Tone 1, state of the unit for Wednesday, May 20th, 2026. Duty chief coverage with Chief 4601. Battalion coverage, Battalion 4607 with 1 and 2. Battalion 4619 with 3 and 4. 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
1: Good.
0: They're out 271 McLadry. They're going to take a subject on a hold there, but they said that subject's being aggressive. They'd like assistance.

0: Hollister, engine 13. Is Bobo Crisis already on scene with the at this address?
1: Is on scene. And Law is also going to be en route.
0: Copy. Is this ambulance only, or do they still need our response?

0: 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Can I get the incident number?
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1: Copy in the area. And just FYI, ambulance is staged.

0: 2.20. Mobile prices is now requesting SO stand down. He said that he's calm down. They're requesting the AMR roll.
1: Well, you know, I'm getting all static, Sagan.
0: How do you copy?
1: I can hear you right there, Gump.
0: Mobile Crisis is requesting SO stand down to not aggravate the subject. I guess he calmed down a bit. So they're requesting AMR come in for the transport.
1: Copy. I'll let the AMR sort of head in.

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0: Hollister, Edward 1, clear for Ridge. Ocean, Charles, Boy, Ida, Nora, Charles, Black, Silverado.
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0: Ocean, Charles, Boy, Ida, Nora, Charles, Black, Silverado.

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1: 5x5. 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
2: 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Or maybe you refresh it. If you like, I can send it to your screen as well.
1: If you can, it's not showing up on my screen. Copy that. They actually just showed up just right now.

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0: 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Got it. Got it.

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0: I copy. Thank you.

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0: 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Can you put me at 1430 Alta Vista Drive?
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0: I believe it's San Benito.

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Royal Sager Road, East Coleman Valley Road, Sycamore IC, CDF TAC 3, air to ground, CDF air to ground 3, respond on east, break for new incident.

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Monterey, engine 8451 responding, vegetation fire. Royal Sickle Road. 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

0: 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Topar, can I get the 1 for Basel 1 by DL?
1: Job.
0: Paul, 0-3-4-4-7-6-6.
1: Hey, 1-1, I missed that first. 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
0: Paul.

0: 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Paul, 03-44-766.
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0: Paul.

0: 911 Baghdad, DL is coming back. Code 4, it shows valid to Mrs. Arp out of Del Mar.
1: Sorry, I'm going to repeat it to you. Should come back to the last of ends. It's going to be Paul 034466.

0: 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That comes back code 4. 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
0: 5, yellow, Nora. 1, 2, 3.
1: It shows the way expired in 98 Chevy.
0: Sorry, it's going to be 5, yellow, Victor, 1, 2, 3.
1: Sure, it comes back, code 4, also way expired in 99 Mazda, out of Kilroy.
0: Copy, traffic on East Hayden and Broome, it's going to be a black.
1: Copy that.
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0: Engine 5531 is responding, veg fire, Rio Seco Road, Sycamore Flats, area of Rio Seco.
1: 5531, Monterey, responding 1056, contact Sycamore IC, CDF TAC 3, air to ground is CDF air to ground 3, at access at 32930 Sycamore Flat Road.

0: 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Responding vegetation fire. East Carmel Valley Road.
1: Monterey, Eastone 7, responding 1057. Arroyo Sega Road, East Carmel Valley Road, Sycamore IC, TAC is CDF TAC 3, air to ground, CDF air to ground 3.
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2: Officer 11, code 4, can I get a DA1 submission 1 by name and DOB? Lata Fernandez, a first of Christian with the Charles Henry. DOB is 82796.
3: I'm sorry, did you say Hernandez or Fernandez of the prank?
2: Hernandez with the Henry.

0: Monterey, copter 606, BU East, code 1.
1: 606, Monterey.
0: Monterey, copter 606 is en route to the Sycamore incident with an ETA of 1140.
1: 606, Monterey, en route to the Sycamore incident, ETA 1140, positive AFS.

0: Paul 011. 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
1: Dozer 4645,
0: Connor. Connor, transfer dozer 4645, just inquiring if we're still needed at the Sycamore incident, currently delayed for heavy traffic.
1: Transfer dozer 4645, Monterey, that's Abram.

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813, we just got a name. This is going to be Mr. Spear. He was brought in from the McGladrey House earlier today from mental health. His DL's not coming up in the system, but he's on county probation, and he's also 290 Rich. 13.

0: 131, head stop, Union and Ladling. Copy that. Call us here, Edward 1. Edward 1, go ahead.
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0: Copy.

0: Ulster 131, one run by a name of Doobie.
1: Drop.
0: Last of Pina, Paul, Ida, Nora, Adam. First of Giovanni, common spelling. Date of birth 11/27/98.
1: Copy. And the spelling on Giovanni?
0: George, Ida, Ocean, Victor, Adam, Nora, Ida.

0: 131, you clear for info?
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0: 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Looks like Nobel, local 14851.

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0: Code 6 is confirmed. They want him.
1: Copy. 1 in custody.
0: Copy. 1136. I'll send the paperwork over.
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1: Where am I? 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
0: this is going to be near Santa Ana and Chapel, and now we're getting reports there is possibly a vehicle accident, so we're still getting further.
1: Copy, I'll be upgraded then to make it further.
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1: 1-1, go up.
0: I have a child, x-ray, test complete.
1: You're in a bad radio spot. I copy, there's an injured child. I don't have more.
0: Complaint of pain is Seth, approximately 5 years old.
1: Copy, 5-year-old. I'll update the paramedics that are around.
0: Copy.
1: For Halter.
2: Halter 1-2. Just confirming, you heard that we needed it at the corner.
1: Confirm.
0: Officer 11.
1: 1-1, go up.
0: I have another driver complete the case of the test on the right leg. X-ray, conscious breathing, approximately 40 years old.
1: I'll update the paramedics. They're just coming down Santa Ana right now.
0: Copy, I see them. If I get another unit out here, gonna need traffic blocked off. Santa Ana as well.
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1: If you want to, just to keep the team unit available, if you guys wanted to send in the bell to block off westbound traffic.

0: 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Nine Mary Falls, Nora 788, break.
1: Yeah.
0: Nine Lincoln, Palm Edwards, 215.
1: Copy. Use that scene can handle. Canceling engine 11 and battalion at his discretion.
2: Copy. Canceling engine 11 and battalion at discretion.

Oh, 011. He wants to meet someone by name. Edward Sam, Charles Adam Lincoln Adam Norris Tom Edward. First up, Serena, Sam Edward Robert, Edward Edward, Nora Adam. UB is 915-8989.

0: 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She's code four, valid out of holster. 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

engine 644, Baton 9204, responding with BEU for a brush fire, northbound Highway 101, north of Bedeville.

Officer sent in, I see. Go ahead. Officer sent in, I see. Seems been turned over to PD. Engine 12 is clear and available. Terminating, I see.

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2: Vegetation fire northbound Highway 101 north of Bedeville. First in Bedeville, IC. CDF TAC 7, standby for response check back, Monterey 14-09.

0: Anthony, Anton 59-4606, engine 4699. Respond with a ballot, vegetation fire, northbound 101 north of Bedebel. First in Bedebel IC, CDF TAC 7, stand by for response, check back, Mari 1410. Repeating on tone 7, engine 4677, respond with a balance, vegetation fire, northbound Highway 101, north of Bedebel. First in Bedebel IC, CDF TAC 7, stand by for response, check back, Monterey 1410.
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1: Monterey, engine 644, responding to wildland fire, northbound 101, north of Bedebel Road.
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0: 9204.
1: 1705, responding to the Betterbell incident, Monterey with response check back. Northbound 101, just north of Betterbell. Callers to NETCOM. They're advising about 1 acre, spreading quickly. City of TAC 7, air to ground, city of air to ground 3. Engine 4699, confirm response.
2: 4699, responding, no NGC.
1: 1413. 4606, responding, we have NGC 1413. Prince on Tone 7, responding to the Betterbell incident. Monterey with response check back. Northbound 101 north of Betterbell. Betterbell IC, CDF TAC 7, air to ground, CDF air to ground 3. Caller reporting approximately 1 acre of grass and brush on fire, spreading quickly. Engine 4677, confirm response.
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1: 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The unit of traffic.

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1: 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Can you confirm the command is tactical?
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1: 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Monterey 6-4-4, is you copying my traffic? 6-4-4 Monterey, negative. Monterey 6-4-4, dead. We have approximately 1 to 1.5 acres. Rapid rate of spread, light flashing fuel. We do have natural brakes. This is turning up to the on-ramp on Beta Bell and Northbound 101. We'll be additionally mobiling, establishing Beta Bell IC. 6-4-4 Monterey, at scene 1419, 1 to 1.5 acres, rapid rate of spreads and light flashy fuels, and then 6-4-4, assuming Beta Bell IC. County 4606 Monterey, Eastbound 5.
2: 4606.
1: 4606 Monterey, converting copy. Size up front engine 6-4-4.
2: Affirmative, copy, get this.
1: Alright,
2: 1490.
1: 4677, I think.
2: 4677, I think, 1420. 4677, at scene, we have light flashy fuels, about a quarter acre, moderate rate of spread, in between the Beta Bell Road and Highway 101. We'll be getting southbound and Hollister has northbound.
1: Yeah, 4677 Monterey, at scene 1420, quarter acre moderated spread between Beta Bell and 101. Engine 4677 taking southbound, Hollister taking northbound.

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0: 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She shows a 1432 ETA.
1: Monterey, en route to the Battle Bell incident, 1424 with an ETA 1432, stand by on Tampa. Monterey, Eastbound 7, positive FF.
2: Monterey, Battalion 9204.
1: 9204, Monterey.
2: That scene, try to get a hold of 77, they're working hard here. I'm going to go ahead and assume Battle Bell IC. I can clear with the report on conditions. We do have the off-ramp and on-ramp, national barriers. You can give me a rundown on resources. Cruiser making good progress.
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1: Show me on scene, I'll be making a face-to-face with 9204. Yes, Battalion 4617 Monterey at scene, face-to-face with Battalion 9204. Break engine 1794, I'll be entering the unit route to the Beta Bell incident. Beta Bell IC, CDF TAC 7, air to ground, CDF air to ground 3, 1427. Monterey Battalion 4617, when able. 4617, Monterey. Updated information, I do concur with the report from 9204. This will be burning in the median islands on the on and off ramp.
2: Yeah, we're going to let that burn.
1: Potential for about 3 acres total. I'll get you a resource commitment time here. I'll go direct with air attack. We'll start trying to release resources back to here shortly.
3: 4617 Monterey, concur with initial size up, burning in the median islands and the on and off ramp. Potential for 3 acres. Confirm, assuming Beta Bell IC.
1: Affirmative. I'll be in Unified Command with City Hall, sir.
3: Sorry. Time 4617, assuming Beta Bell IC. Unified Command with Hollister, 1428.
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proceeding on tone 1, prevention 26, notification only, company 31, mutually request a Greensville for medical. 41604 Pine Avenue, crosses 2nd Street and a dead end. Respond on East Monterey 1443.

1794, we're leaving the unit, switching back to our primary. 1794, Mari, leaving the unit 1444.

Not about LIC, Mark. Monterey, go ahead for about LIC. 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I copy, stand by one.

0: Officer Edward Wood. I've monitored the subject entered in the notes. He's moving along. Henry 70.
1: Copy. Hey, 1-3, just info. 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

0: That's 12 Ulster, other type fire, Santa Ana Road at Daffodil Drive. Santa Ana Daffodil for about 5x5 spot in the same field from yesterday. RP's putting water on it.
1: Ulster 131, clear Robert 06.
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0: Hollister with Dying 9205. I'm logged in, responding to that. Wildland fires will.
1: 9205, copy.

0: SMS be responding to that call as well, while they're in it.
1: Call Surgeon 12. All Surgeon 12, we'll be responding in Engine 643 to this incident.

0: 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Medic 82, can you confirm the status of Medic 81?
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0: Copy.

0: 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Officer, copy.
1: Officer 9205.
0: 9205.
1: I'm on scene, Santa Ana. Let's cancel engine 11, continue 643, and the water tender for now. We just have two small little smokes that can get stomped out. Here's the RP mistaked the dust in the area for smokes.
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1: Can you show us doing a premise check at the farmer's market?
0: Copy that. Is that 4th, and what's the cross?
2: Northbound side of the bridge, this will be an SRA start. 4677 will be the responsible party, FAA Gomez, with fire report.
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0: 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I'll be out at 733 South Street regarding the same detail, and I'm code 4.
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1: Puerto IC, Monterey. CHP is inquiring if you still need a northbound on-ramp closed or not. Correction, off-ramp closed.
0: If you want to let them know, about 5 more minutes, we'll be there releasing resources here and getting out of the way.
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1: Nine, Edward Robert Adams, 396 on a silver Range Rover. Transfer Dozer 4645. How do you have a response to NMU to the sand incident on Highway 152? Respond on East Monterey 1359.
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0: 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And show me assuming coverage of Battalions 5, 6, and 7.
1: Monterey, assuming 5, 6, 7, 16, 14.

Officer 1905 is clear of the Santa Ana incident, available, and actually logging out. Have a good night.

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1: With St. Bart, going to be any need for fire for extrication or if they have any patient updates?
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0: 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Audibles are here.
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0: Los Angeles. This is going to be a false alarm. There's some kids smoking in the elevator. System's been reset. 9-1,
1: okay.

0: 3, send in a juvenile control issue at Rancho.
1: Oh, can you send that to me when I'm clear?
0: Copy that.